Oh, Kiss. This Pansella balance. And Strain Neighbours. Back in the day. Back in the day. We're on about back in the day before, weren't we, in chat? And Bev C, well, I said, do you remember when the pubs didn't open on a Sunday? Supermarkets didn't open on a Sunday? Do you know what I mean? Yeah? Think about it. The kids nowadays have got no idea, I think. The glued to the tablets. I know what granddaughter is, anyway. Right, so who have we got locked on and tuned in? We have got LJ and Sarah from B102 in Preston. We have got Lee. We have got Hazel, Louise, and Alex in the admin officer AC. We have got Charlie from Atlantic Radio UK. Ryan, Haley, Rowan, and Joey. We have got Lulu in Chesterfield. Also in Chesterfield, we've got Michael and Julie. Down there in Oxford, we've got Lena Payne. And also, we have got Roberta up there in Scotland. We've got Bev, Kevin, and Mia. Where is it now? Tyneside. Rocking a donut, all mine, all mine. And we got other half, and I've persuaded her to tune in, and I'm hoping she's enjoying the show. So, Elaine, she's lovely, Elaine. Elaine from Morrison's, our friend, she's lovely. Hang on, I'm getting all jokes here thrown at me. The better be clean, the best one I'll read out, right, gang? All I'm saying. Durham, that's where they are. But Elaine asked for Sandra's help to click on the link to tune in. So if Sandra's tuned in, hello, but I'm a bit worried about these two names. You come back to haunt me, because one of my ex-girlfriends back in the day were called Sandra, and the other one were called Elaine. And they both were pains, but anyway, there you go. Talking about, are you ready? Julie, as we were, and that's Julie Morrison's as well. I'm gonna try and get all Morrison lot tuned in. Anyway, so, are you ready? It's been mine and Julie's birthday this week, and also coming up this week, it's our mascot, our border collier, Mia. Over there in Durham. Mia, your birthday in it this week. Are you ready? Sit! Well, Elaine's thinking, what am I tuning to? It's look, Elaine, it's either me or Alan Titchmarsh on Classic FM, make your mind up. So getting back to Mia. Mia, 4-5? What is? You ready? Our birthday bashes.

So there you go. If it's your birthday, coming up and you would like a birthday bash, no problem. I can do that for you gladly on the radio on and the power hours. Just a minute. Let me do this because I totally forgot. You can tell it's live radio, can't you?

at its best. I tell you what, Alan Titchmarsh won't have this problem, will he? Anyway, he says to me, David, I'm going to be late for sure. Now, Wayne, right, if I were late for sure, this would happen. Right, so nothing would happen, would it? Dead earth. You know what I mean? Wayne, not funny, not clever. Get ready for this, Elaine. Right? Wayne, not funny, not clever. Go for it. Nicholson's Club. Right, coming up in about, half an hour's time, we will reveal the name for Beth's brand new motor car. How exciting! You don't get this on Alan Titchmarsh's show, do you?

The Taking Away, about 87 on show number 5 in the UK charts. I love that one. Living in About Scales of Justice on your throwback weekend. It's gone very dark outside. Is this spring? May I ask? Right, coming up very, very shortly, we have got Power Energy on your network Power Hours. Did you used to go nightclubbing? Do you want to go nightclubbing? Are you too old enough to go clubbing? Yes. Oh, man. But yeah, I had the choice last night, because it was my birthday, going nightclubbing or going to bed early. Yeah, we had an early night. No, none of that. I'll play this hot gang bit of Teddy Swims while Elaine is pottering. Think about it. What is pottering? You shot a potter's wheel? Who knows?

I'll play that one, but other action loves that bit of Teddy swings in the door. Don't slam the door. Remember it when you're a kid. Don't slam the from your mum and dad. When you're annoyed, bang. When you're in your own house, you can do what you want. But while you're living with me, I was on phone to him, father, last night. Half an hour. Oh, honestly. It's his birthday when I speak to him again. Right, Billy Ocean has won. Getting us to the, our NRG

0: Oh, I cannot believe first hour is over. 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Do you want me to take your night clubbing? I have got, on the way, Michael Jackson. I have got Keller. We got a bit of Eternal. And the list goes on and on. Oh my god, a name. Also, Beth Snooker. And also, this week's TV theme tune. There you go. Right, let's do it.
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Our top two, 1976 number 2, Odyssey, Native New Yorker. Love and Devotion 95 number 11, Real McCoy. And back to the 70s, 1978, Chic and Everybody Dance. I'm having a conversation with a lady at the moment about knobs. Kitchen knobs on your door handles we're on about. Do you mind? This is a family show, you lot. Right. Welcome back. Second hour of power energy. I'm going to take you nightclubbing. We have got Corona on the way, Capella. And we're also going to reveal what best name is for a new car. No less. Power. N-R-G. Come on, let's have a bit of a boogieing while you're polishing off your knobs. Kitchen knobs, door angles. Phil, family show.

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1: Regulators. 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

A bit of R&B there. I've heard someone pass the security or window. Oh my goodness. Someone going out on Beats 103 in Preston and Atlantic Radio UK. I'm David Howick in the hot seat for another 40 minutes or so. Solo to you all. And if you're wondering what FM means, Beats 103 FM, it is frequency modulation. So I'm actually on frequency modulation on 103, the Beats in Preston. We've got a rainbow outside. Rainbow over with the... Right, okay. We'll reveal all about best new name for our new car afterwards. After media. I've lost the plot, Elaine. Don't worry about it.

Beat it. Madman on Miles. Madman anytime. Any place, anywhere. Even on frequency modulation 103. Beat. So. Buttons. So yesterday it was my 21st birthday. Sorry, I'm watching Rainbow outside. Rainbow over with the... I ain't got the tune, sorry, gang. With the rainbow up above the streets and houses, rainbow, why now? And other half to say, I'm not as old as you. Anyway, so it was my birthday yesterday and we went to Morrison's. That's all I wanted to do. We were going to see gang, right? And, well, we went to the bakery, and we Keely and Mandy, blasting it out, singing happy birthday to me, wondering, other customers wondering what was going on. And the worst was yet to come. Where... Are you ready? Gets to the checkouts, and Beth's going to them off. It's his birthday today! Pointing finger at me. That way. We had Sandra, we had Kelly, we had Julie, I think, because she was at the bottom end, and whoever else, and they all started singing happy birthday, top notch, do you know what I mean? I'm thinking, I don't want to be here right now. But no, I loved it. I love them guys. I think they're ever so brilliant, and I know Elaine's listening. For the very first time. Before, right? And she's polishing off her knobs. One question I'm going to ask Elaine, right? Is what happens if you do your knobs, right? If you varnish. And then you want something in the cupboard. Think about it. You know what I'm saying? Right. This thing's. Before we get on to best TV. Before we get on to christening best new car, here is this week's TV theme tune. Are you ready?

Right, so all I need to know is, what was the TV called? TV program called? What was the air date, starting air date, and when did it end? And who starred in it? Any ideas? Right. And if you want to play along, come and PM me. Even if you're on frequency modulation. Right. So, we have had loads and loads of names for Beth's new car. So, Wayne has wanted it to be called the Shark, the Tank. I like that one, Wayne. Or, the Bullet. Roberta was the Love Machine. And Bev went. Jeffrey, and also Wayne said, no, I didn't say that, so right, move on anyway. So, them are the guesses on the entry, should I say. The Shark, Tank, Bullet, Love Machine, and Jeffrey. Are you ready? It is going to be called The Love Machine. Yes, Beth has gone for that. Well done, Roberta. Yeah, and hang on, Elaine. Hang on. One court done, Elaine said. No mess, mates, change for me, and the show is sounding good. Are you sure you're changing talent Titch March? Other half, yeah, maybe she's got it right. Come and PM me if you know, yeah, what it is. So, I want to know what was the years it was out, who starred in it, as well as, and it is called Best Brand New Car, The Love Machine. Well, it goes, and can you imagine us both cruising up the road, right, with Mike Morrison's. Do you know, Elaine, we passed 5 supermarkets to get to you lot. Right, 5, yes. So, Beth's in front, me behind, Love Machine in front, and the Passion Wagon, and we're cruising up that road. What you reckon? Hey, is it a good that or what? More the Passion Wagon, and the Love Machine, fall in love. Watch this space.

Now, I just thought I'm going to take you back to the 90s on this one, but no, it was out 1989, number 2 in the UK charts. So, yes, best new car. I tell you what, powerful, I've driven it this week. We were down at Asda. Oh, hi, Ailey. Bumped into Ailey as well as. So, I'll go, yeah, power, pedal to the metal, the power in it, boom. Right, gang, are you ready? Get them GIFs ready, all I'm saying.

a well done Beth for all the GIFs. Tried to do it, but I don't know what was going on. Home sticking. Modern technology. Network power hours, 2 hours each week. The station is going to entertain you lot. Have I done it so far? Elaine loves the show. So yeah, I'm happy with that. Who can we next, Elaine, get to tune in? Any idea? Right, but he has. When was the last time you heard this one? Throwback.

apart from Alan Titchmarsh on classical. I'm the only one on wireless. 5 till 7, live and networked. And some stations take it on MP3. Hello to you all. I'm not talking serious, mate. Me and serious. Me and being good. We don't go. Right, last roll call of the day. Ryan Haley, Rowan and Joey have tuned in. Are you guys? We've got Charlie at Atlantic Radio UK down there in Manchester with his listeners. We have got Hazel, Louise and Alex in the admin office at Arnold Clark. Are you guys? Oh, Hazel, thank you very much for the cake. She sent me a cake this week for my birthday. Shame it were on screen. I know where you work, Hazel. I can pop in. And you have cake at Arnold Park, remember. Right. LJ, Sarah from Beat 102. We got Lulu. We got other artists tuned in. We got Roberta Hawker, you don't know. And Daisy. We got Wayne Payne. We got Kevin, Mia, and Bev. And Mia is 5 this week. Happy birthday to you, Mia. Mia! Fuckers! I bet her ears flick up. Anyway, what's coming up on the show? I'm doing all actions here with ears and cats, Amy. You know what I mean. Next week on the show, are you ready? Wait, I've got another week. I'm taking them out of these throwbacks. We have got Julian Lennon, we got David Christie, remember that, Saddle Up and Radio Pony, got that, we got Spy in the House of Love, we have got Rob Stewart, What Am I Gonna Do, oh I'm on one here, a bit of D-Mob, Put Your Hands Together, and all that lot, Power Energy second hour. We got a bit of Vinyl Wheels. Gonna get along without you now. Remember that one. We got Liberty X. And loads more on the show next weekend. 5 till 7. Or on the graveyard shift on Beat 103 in Preston. And 7 o'clock on Tuesday on Atlantic Radio. I keep wanting to go Atlantic Radio 254, but I'm not. So that's what's coming up. Don't worry, Madman on the wireless. Madman anywhere, anytime, any place, anywhere. That's Martini. I've lost the plot. Help!

Right, I want to play that one, and I want to play this one. And before 7 o'clock, I've got another one to play. Do you think I'm going to get them all in? I've got 5 minutes. You know what I'm saying, gang?

Our top tune then, 1993, number 2 in the UK, my fave. And people, moving on up, moving on out. I'm moving on up, moving on out. Back next week, 7 days time. Madman on wireless. What can I possibly get up to this week? Who knows? But yes, gotta be done. Gotta play this one. Have a good week. See you 7 days time. Ta-ra!

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1: 48-year-old Thomas Bigley, of no fixed address, who climbed onto a rooftop in Preston city centre and refused to come down for more than 4 hours, will be sentenced next month. Bigley was charged with criminal damage, recklessly endangering life, and affray after scaling scaffolding at a mountainous house near the markets in Lancaster Road on Sunday the 10th of May. Police are continuing a hunt for a wanted man who has links to Preston. 42-year-old Matthew Willits is wanted in connection with an investigation into multiple thefts and for breach of bail. A call has gone out to musicians and singers who attended Penwitham Girls High School to mark the demolition of the original school building and the opening of a new state-of-the-art facility. A documentary is being made. Musicians who attended the school in the last 20 years are being asked to come forward to potentially play a key role. Drivers in Preston are reporting delays due to roadworks in Garstang Road. Lancashire County Council and National Highways are now resurfacing a stretch of the A6 from the Broughton roundabout to the Moor Park crossroads with Blackpool Road. The three sections of Garstang Road will see closures over the next 2 weeks, with drivers diverted along Eastway. And finally, laughter at the Lounge. The Guild Lounge's monthly comedy club has announced it is returning this June with another standout lineup of top comedy talent, promising an event of sharp wit, big laughs, and unforgettable performances. If you have a story for us, get involved at beat103.co.uk.
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1: 48-year-old Thomas Bigley, of no fixed address, who climbed onto a rooftop in Preston city centre and refused to come down for more than 4 hours, will be sentenced next month. Bigley was charged with criminal damage, recklessly endangering life, and affray after scaling a scaffolding at a mountainous house near the markets in Lancaster Road on Sunday the 10th of May. Police are continuing a hunt for a wanted man who has links to Preston. 42-year-old Matthew Willits is wanted in connection with an investigation into multiple thefts and for breach of bail. A call has gone out to musicians and singers who attended Penwitham Girls High School to mark the demolition of the original school building and the opening of a new state-of-the-art facility. A documentary is being made. Musicians who attended the school in the last 20 years are being asked to come forward to potentially play a key role. Drivers in Preston are reporting delays due to roadworks in Garstang Road. Lancashire County Council and National Highways are now resurfacing a stretch of the A6 from the Broughton roundabout to the Moor Park crossroads with Blackpool Road. The three sections of Garstang Road will see closures over the next 2 weeks, with drivers diverted along Eastway. And finally, laughter at the Lounge. The Guild Lounge's monthly comedy club has announced it is returning this June with another standout lineup of top comedy talent, promising an event of sharp wit, big laughs, and unforgettable performances. If you have a story for us, get involved at beat103.co.uk.
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1: 48-year-old Thomas Bigley, of no fixed address, who climbed onto a rooftop in Preston city centre and refused to come down for more than 4 hours, will be sentenced next month. Bigley was charged with criminal damage, recklessly endangering life and affray after scaling a scaffolding at a mountainous house near the markets in Lancaster Road on Sunday the 10th of May. Police are continuing a hunt for a wanted man who has links to Preston. 42-year-old Matthew Willits is wanted in connection with an investigation into multiple thefts and for breach of bail. A call has gone out to musicians and singers who attended Penwitham Girls High School to mark the demolition of the original school building and the opening of a new state-of-the-art facility. A documentary is being made. Musicians who attended the school in the last 20 years are being asked to come forward to potentially play a key role. Drivers in Preston are reporting delays due to roadworks in Garstang Road. Lancashire County Council and National Highways are now resurfacing a stretch of the A6 from the Broughton roundabout to the Moor Park crossroads with Blackpool Road. The three sections of Garstang Road will see closures over the next 2 weeks, with drivers diverted along Eastway. And finally, laughter at the Lounge. The Guild Lounge's monthly comedy club has announced it is returning this June with another standout lineup of top comedy talent, promising an event of sharp wit, big laughs, and unforgettable performances. If you have a story for us, get involved at beat103.co.uk.
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1: 48-year-old Thomas Bigley, of no fixed address, who climbed onto a rooftop in Preston city centre and refused to come down for more than 4 hours, will be sentenced next month. Bigley was charged with criminal damage, recklessly endangering life, and affray after scaling scaffolding at a Mounderness house near the market in Lancaster Road on Sunday the 10th of May. Police are continuing a hunt for a wanted man who has links to Preston. 42-year-old Matthew Willits is wanted in connection with an investigation into multiple thefts and for breach of bail. A call has gone out to musicians and singers who attended Penwitham Girls High School to mark the demolition of the original school building and the opening of a new state-of-the-art facility. A documentary is being made. Musicians who attended the school in the last 20 years are being asked to come forward to potentially play a key role. Drivers in Preston are reporting delays due to roadworks in Garstang Road. Lancashire County Council and National Highways are now resurfacing a stretch of the A6 from the Broughton roundabout to the Moor Park crossroads with Blackpool Road. The three sections of Garstang Road will see closures over the next 2 weeks, with drivers diverted along Eastway. And finally, laughter at the Lounge. The Guild Lounge's monthly comedy club has announced it is returning this June with another standout lineup of top comedy talent, promising an event of sharp wit, big laughs, and unforgettable performances. If you have a story for us, get involved at beat103.co.uk.

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1: 48-year-old Thomas Bigley, of no fixed address, who climbed onto a rooftop in Preston city centre and refused to come down for more than 4 hours, will be sentenced next month. Bigley was charged with criminal damage, recklessly endangering life and a fray after scaling scaffolding at a mountainous house near the markets in Lancaster Road on Sunday the 10th of May. Police are continuing a hunt for a wanted man who has links to Preston. 42-year-old Matthew Willits is wanted in connection with an investigation into multiple thefts and for breach of bail. A call has gone out to musicians and singers who attended Penwitham Girls High School to mark the demolition of the original school building and the opening of a new state-of-the-art facility. A documentary is being made. Musicians who attended the school in the last 20 years are being asked to come forward to potentially play a key role. Drivers in Preston are reporting delays due to roadworks in Garstang Road. Lancashire County Council and National Highways are now resurfacing a stretch of the A6 from the Broughton roundabout to the Moor Park crossroads with Blackpool Road. The three sections of Garstang Road will see closures over the next 2 weeks, with drivers diverted along Eastway. And finally, laughter at the Lounge. The Guild Lounge's monthly comedy club has announced it is returning this June with another standout lineup of top comedy talent, promising an event of sharp wit, big laughs, and unforgettable performances. If you have a story for us, get involved at beat103.co.uk.

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1: 48-year-old Thomas Bickley, of no fixed address, who climbed onto a rooftop in Preston city centre and refused to come down for more than 4 hours, will be sentenced next month. Bickley was charged with criminal damage, recklessly endangering life and affray after scaling scaffolding at a mountainous house near the markets in Lancaster Road on Sunday the 10th of May. Police are continuing a hunt for a wanted man who has links to Preston. 42-year-old Matthew Willits is wanted in connection with an investigation into multiple thefts and for breach of bail. A call has gone out to musicians and singers who attended Penwitham Girls High School to mark the demolition of the original school building and the opening of a new state-of-the-art facility. A documentary is being made. Musicians who attended the school in the last 20 years are being asked to come forward to potentially play a key role. Drivers in Preston are reporting delays due to roadworks in Garstang Road. Lancashire County Council and National Highways are now resurfacing a stretch of the A6 from the Broughton roundabout to the Moor Park crossroads with Blackpool Road. The three sections of Garstang Road will see closures over the next 2 weeks, with drivers diverted along Eastway. And finally, laughter at the Lounge. The Guild Lounge's monthly comedy club has announced it is returning this June with another standout lineup of top comedy talent, promising an event of sharp wit, big laughs, and unforgettable performances. If you have a story for us, get involved at beat103.co.uk.
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1: 48-year-old Thomas Bigley, of no fixed address, who climbed onto a rooftop in Preston city centre and refused to come down for more than 4 hours, will be sentenced next month. Bigley was charged with criminal damage, recklessly endangering life, and affray after scaling a scaffolding at a mountainous house near the markets in Lancaster Road on Sunday the 10th of May. Police are continuing a hunt for a wanted man who has links to Preston. 42-year-old Matthew Willits is wanted in connection with an investigation into multiple thefts and for breach of bail. A call has gone out to musicians and singers who attended Penwitham Girls High School to mark the demolition of the original school building and the opening of a new state-of-the-art facility. A documentary is being made. Musicians who attended the school in the last 20 years are being asked to come forward to potentially play a key role. Drivers in Preston are reporting delays due to roadworks in Garstang Road. Lancashire County Council and National Highways are now resurfacing a stretch of the A6 from the Broughton roundabout to the Moor Park crossroads with Blackpool Road. The three sections of Garstang Road will see closures over the next 2 weeks, with drivers diverted along Eastway. And finally, laughter at the Lounge. The Guild Lounge's monthly comedy club has announced it is returning this June with another standout lineup of top comedy talent, promising an event of sharp wit, big laughs, and unforgettable performances. If you have a story for us, get involved at beat103.co.uk.
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1: 48-year-old Thomas Bigley, of no fixed address, who climbed onto a rooftop in Preston city centre and refused to come down for more than 4 hours, will be sentenced next month. Bigley was charged with criminal damage, recklessly endangering life, and affray after scaling scaffolding at a Mountainers house near the markets in Lancaster Road on Sunday the 10th of May. Police are continuing a hunt for a wanted man who has links to Preston. 42-year-old Matthew Willits is wanted in connection with an investigation into multiple thefts and for breach of bail. A call has gone out to musicians and singers who attended Penwitham Girls High School to mark the demolition of the original school building and the opening of a new state-of-the-art facility. A documentary is being made. Musicians who attended the school in the last 20 years are being asked to come forward to potentially play a key role. Drivers in Preston are reporting delays due to roadworks in Garstang Road. Lancashire County Council and National Highways are now resurfacing a stretch of the A6 from the Broughton roundabout to the Moor Park crossroads with Blackpool Road. The three sections of Garstang Road will see closures over the next 2 weeks, with drivers diverted along Eastway. And finally, laughter at the Lounge. The Guild Lounge's monthly comedy club has announced it is returning this June with another standout lineup of top comedy talent, promising an event of sharp wit, big laughs, and unforgettable performances. If you have a story for us, get involved at beat103.co.uk.

Here we go, the weekend is on. This is Simon Marshall, and I've got anthems, old school, and the best in brand new dance music all here, ready to play for you to provide the perfect soundtrack to your weekend. On the way, Endor, William Orbit, and this is DK.

Well, when it comes to collabs, I don't think they get much bigger than that, do they? Swedish House Mafia and The Weeknd, they're teaming up for a new track called Moth to a Flame. I've got that banger from Ewan McVicar called Tell Me Something Good playing for you. And also Karen Harding after Mike Magoo outlines.

This was a Weekend Anthems hit prediction last week. What a tune from Sub X. Doing What You Do To Me on Positiva. Hello, this is Simon Marshall. I'm going to stick on Shouse. Love Tonight, the David Guetta remix, which just is one of my favourite tracks of 2021. What would be your favourite track of the year so far? There's been so many cool ones released this year. Coming up for you, I've got that great track from Cream called What You've Done To Me. Noizu, and we'll pump it up with Endor first. Let's do this from William Orbit, Ferry Corsten on the remix of Barber's Adagio for Strings. This is Weekend Anthems.

Yes, getting you fired up for the weekend. It's all about my weekend anthems. This is Simon Marshall playing the best in brand new dance music, old school and throwbacks. Ilias and Barrientos, If You Really Love Somebody, plays after this from Endor. It's Pump It Up, weekend anthems.

one of my favourites of the year, Elias and Barrientos, if you really love somebody here on Weekend Anthems, where Karen Harding is my special guest in the next hour here on Weekend Anthems.

0: Love this. Lost Frequencies and Callum Scott. Where Are You Now? Wrapping up another hour of Weekend Anthems. Stick around. I've got a very special guest on Zoom coming up for you next. And loads of great tunes from New Hype, Jonah Sue and Tom Craft on the way for you.
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0: And I've got plenty of bangers lined up and ready to play from Tina Moore, Junior Jack and Disciples, and my special guest this hour, who's here to talk about her brand new EP called Sweet Vibrations, is the lovely Karen Harding. She'll be here in around about 15 minutes' time. Right, let's kick off with Tom Craft, Loneliness.

0: hype play for you very soon. Right, let's get my special guest on. She's on Zoom. It's the lovely Karen Harding. Hello.
1: Hi, how are you doing?
0: I'm all right, thank you. So debut single in 2014 was top 10, called Say Something. I'm not sure if people realise that you were actually on X Factor. What was that like?
1: Yeah, it was an eye-opening experience, to be honest. It showed me that there's a lot of amazing vocalists and singers, talent, that are in the UK. Because, you know, you're in this... I was living in Durham at the time. And you're in this little bubble where, like, you know the singers in the area or whatever. And then I went down to do that and I was like, whoa, there are so many amazing singers. And I think one thing it did do for me was, like, I learned to just be the way that I want to be. Like, I shouldn't try and, like, be somebody else. And it's funny because I actually had Say Something recorded and finished before I went on that TV show. I'd actually recorded it with M&EK like maybe a year beforehand. So I had it on like the hard drive and it was just sat there because I didn't know what to do with it. Like I was like, what do? Do I just send it to like a record label? I mean, you know, you just think, how am I going to get noticed? And so I tried the show thinking maybe it could be one of the songs off of there, but they didn't know that I had that song. So these things, like, it's hard work. Like, you're there all day, you get up at 8 o'clock in the morning, you do your singing, like, what, 1 minute of it, and then like you've got to be ready, so you're just sitting waiting around. It is a hard work doing entering these TV shows, and like, my hat's off to everyone who've been successful from that show, whether it be Ella Henderson or whether it be Laura White or you know, even Jedward Ryland, all those. Yeah. Like, you know, you have to like sit back and think, you know what, it's because you graft so hard that you're doing so well. It's like, not okay, yes, you got to have the platform with the X Factor, but you have to graft. And like, all of those people have grafted and now look at them now. Weekend anthems.

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0: getting you fired up for the weekend. This is Simon Marshall here on Weekend Anthems with an absolute belter from New Height called Love Again. Hello, it's Simon here, and I've got Karen Harding with me on Zoom this week.
1: Hello.
0: Hello. We'll get into talking about your new EP soon. First of all, let's talk about your cover versions of songs. You like doing these, and there was one particular artist that you covered just recently, and the original artist heard it and then tweeted you to say how much they loved it. Who was that then?
1: That was Roxette, and that was their song It Must Have Been Love, which, yeah, like, I released that ages ago, just, you know, just a little bit here. I wanted to listen to it. And then, Love Island picked it up, and I think it was on the show for about 20 seconds, 30 seconds, and it was like trending on Shazam, just hit top 40 on iTunes. Like, it just went mad, and I really wasn't expecting it. And then when Roxette messaged out, I was like, whoa, that's like big talk, that coming from, I think his name's Per. Just amazing. Like, I was absolutely buzzing. Weekend Anthem.

0: Filthy bass line on that. Craig David, Big Nasty when the bass line drops. This is Weekend Anthems. I'm Simon Marshall. My special guest this week is Karen Harding. Hello.
1: Hello.
0: So come on, tell us all about the new EP, Sweet Vibrations.
1: So the EP has a mix of stuff that's already been released. So it has Undo My Heart to begin with. It has Rely On There and Morning. Those are like collaborations that I've brought out in like the past couple of years. So I wanted to put those on there as well as like a few new ones too. And they've been like all of the songs have been like a work in progress for a long time, and they've just basically needed finished off and chosen to be on the EP. I have so many songs and so much material, it was quite difficult to choose, but we kind of settled on the ones that we've got out there at the minute, which is Deeper, Sweet Vibrations, the title, and Love Crazy. And I wanted to put something a little bit different on there as well, so hence why I put Love Crazy on, because it was an R&B kind of disco 80s vibe, which I just wanted people to have like a little bit of a rest from like the 124 BPM. And it's out now, and I feel like, you know, it's just so like out up in the clouds. I don't really know what's going on. I don't really know what I'm doing with it. It's just, I guess, as when you release music now, you just have to just put it out and see how it goes, and just see how people react to it. And to be honest, I'm just grateful that it's had a few listens on Spotify so far. It's had a lot of radio support, which has just been incredible. So just grateful that the support is there. Weekend Anthems. Baby,

0: That is such an awesome throwback from Junior Jack. It's My Feeling here on Weekend Anthems. Tiësto and Killfake Money playing for you very soon. And it's nearly time to say goodbye to my special guest, Karen Harding, who's been on Zoom with me over the last hour or so. And I'm going to play your new song with Sammy Porter, Celebrate, which I believe the chorus for Celebrate was inspired by a box of celebrations. Is this right?
1: Yes. Yeah.
0: Were you just like all sitting there eating them?
1: I mean, I wish I was. I think it might have been empty. No, it was actually sat on the windowsill, and I was writing it with three amazing artists, songwriters, Rob Harvey, Lewis Thompson, and Charlotte Hanen. And we'd actually written the Shane Codd single the day before at Rob's house. And Shane Codd, Always On My Mind. So I wrote that with the team. We had the first day. We were all buzzing. We all went to bed, came back the next day, and all of us were really groggy. And we were like, why can't we write anything? Like, we came up with like four or five different ideas. Like, oh, nothing's sticking here. And I remember like standing, looking out the window and seeing this box of celebrations. And I was like, oh, I'd really like to call a song Celebrate or Celebrations. Just because it's like a universal meaning. And that's what I really love about this song, is that it's not too lovey-dovey or anything like that. It's literally, I just want to celebrate it with you. Like, just this, just life. Just, you know, these experiences that we go through. And I really wanted to put that in a song. So I was like, guys, what about, like, I just want to celebrate. It was in a different kind of vibe at the time. It was more funky. But, and everyone's like, whoa, yeah, that's perfect. So, yeah, that kind of was how the chorus came about. And yeah, and like Sammy just smashed it out the park as well. I mean, these things sometimes can be sat forever and you're thinking, oh, there's nobody like it. But I feel like with this one, Sammy just knew exactly what it needed and yeah, and gave it some love.
0: Karen, it's been a pleasure to talk to you. Thank you so much for your time. Let's get this tune on. It's Sammy Porter and Karen Harding.

0: Tiësto, Celtic Money, wrapping up Weekend Anthems. My special thanks to my guest this week, Karen Harding. You can see that full interview on Zoom by heading to my website, weekendanthems.com. And for more of the same kind of music, join me, same time, next week.
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2: 48-year-old Thomas Bigley, of no fixed address, who climbed onto a rooftop in Preston city centre and refused to come down for more than 4 hours, will be sentenced next month. Bigley was charged with criminal damage, recklessly endangering life, and affray after scaling scaffolding at a mountainous house near the markets in Lancaster Road on Sunday the 10th of May. Police are continuing a hunt for a wanted man who has links to Preston. 42-year-old Matthew Willits is wanted in connection with an investigation into multiple thefts and for breach of bail. A call has gone out to musicians and singers who attended Penwitham Girls High School to mark the demolition of the original school building and the opening of a new state-of-the-art facility. A documentary is being made. Musicians who attended the school in the last 20 years are being asked to come forward to potentially play a key role. Drivers in Preston are reporting delays due to roadworks in Garstang Road. Lancashire County Council and National Highways are now resurfacing a stretch of the A6 from the Broughton roundabout to the Moor Park crossroads with Blackpool Road. The three sections of Garstang Road will see closures over the next 2 weeks, with drivers diverted along Eastway. And finally, laughter at the Lounge. The Guild Lounge's monthly comedy club has announced it is returning this June with another standout lineup of top comedy talent, promising an event of sharp wit, big laughs, and unforgettable performances. If you have a story for us, get involved at beat103.co.uk.
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1: 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I'm here to talk to you about Poetry by Heart. 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For the past 2 years, I've entered, and once even got to the regional finals. 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

0: Hi, I'm Renesmee, and I'm a student at Moorpark High School, and currently we're putting together a show called Joseph that yours truly is involved in. The show is set in ancient Egypt and has loads of amazing and catchy songs. We have a spectacular cast and some amazing dancers. I play a character named Reuben with a solo, One More Angel in Heaven. The show is set on the 1st and the 2nd of July, and the tickets are free. I hope to see you there.
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Hi, I'm Sienna. Recently, I went on a trip to the Harris Museum for school. Since the reopening, the Harris Museum has introduced modern galleries and a new cafe on the ground floor. If you're looking for a day out, I would recommend going to the Harris Museum. I had fun, and you will too.

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1: 48-year-old Thomas Bigley, of no fixed address, who climbed onto a rooftop in Preston city centre and refused to come down for more than 4 hours, will be sentenced next month. Bigley was charged with criminal damage, recklessly endangering life, and affray after scaling scaffolding at a mountainous house near the markets in Lancaster Road on Sunday the 10th of May. Police are continuing a hunt for a wanted man who has links to Preston. 42-year-old Matthew Willits is wanted in connection with an investigation into multiple thefts and for breach of bail. A call has gone out to musicians and singers who attended Penwitham Girls High School to mark the demolition of the original school building and the opening of a new state-of-the-art facility. A documentary is being made. Musicians who attended the school in the last 20 years are being asked to come forward to potentially play a key role. Drivers in Preston are reporting delays due to roadworks in Garstang Road. Lancashire County Council and National Highways are now resurfacing a stretch of the A6 from the Broughton roundabout to the Moor Park crossroads with Blackpool Road. The three sections of Garstang Road will see closures over the next 2 weeks, with drivers diverted along Eastway. And finally, laughter at the Lounge. The Guild Lounge's monthly comedy club has announced it is returning this June with another standout lineup of top comedy talent, promising an event of sharp wit, big laughs, and unforgettable performances. If you have a story for us, get involved at beat103.co.uk.
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4: Well, I can tell you this afternoon across central Lancashire and South Ribble, there's been some heavy rain in some parts of the county. Right now, though, in Fulwood, your highs for your Monday afternoon. Let me tell you, it's 18 degrees and expect more showers throughout the day. And moving into Tuesday, tomorrow's highs 18, and expect some more showers in some parts of Lancashire for your Tuesday.
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4: Well, a very good afternoon. It's LJ back on the radio after a week away. I am here and I'm fresh and I'm feeling it. And I'm going to play you some cool tunes. All right, let's kickstart this with Yes, Boone.
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I have only been on the radio for the past, well, I'd say 10 minutes, exactly 10 minutes. And I'm excited as well for the music I've got between now and 7. And still to play some cool new music as well. And I've got you the latest traffic and travel for you across the region. First bulletin around 20 past 4. And the final one around 20 to 7. Half past 4, I've got you a double play. I've got you a What's On Guide at 10 to 5, a few things happening across the region before we hit the five songs at 5. And then back to the old school at around 5:30 today. And if you'd like me to play one of your favourite songs on any of our shows, Monday to Friday, I'd love you to get involved. Studio at beat103.co.uk is my number.

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0: It's 21 minutes after 4 o'clock. How you doing? It's LJ here. I am back on the radio. Yeah, man. I'm here on the big drive home between now and 7 o'clock just playing the tunes. And I guarantee between now and 7 I'm going to play one of your tunes. And if it's your first time listening to Beat 103, where have you been? Huh? Where have you been? Stay there. We'll check out the road in seconds.
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0: I can tell you there was a problem on the motorways earlier on this afternoon, and because of that, it's still a bit busy, especially on the M6 northbound coming from Wigan right up to Preston's Junction 29. Very, very slow. And on the M6 as well, headed down towards Bolton. Coming up from Bolton towards the M66. Very, very slow. Nothing to report on the roads across the region right now, but anything could happen between now and 20 to 7.
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0: More music radio for your Monday afternoon. It's a bigger drive home. Just gone 4:30. It's LJ, the 1st of June already. We are into the 6th month already. Is it the 6th month? It is, isn't it? Yeah, we are into the 6th month already, not long before we are going to be shouting out about Christmas. Mm-mm, no good mail. Anyway, it's just gone 4:30, which means it's all about this.
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Hi, good afternoon to all the guys working at TL Scaffolding in Ribchester, listening to B103. There you go for you guys, Joel Corry. And I love your girlfriend. You shouldn't really, should you? Anyway, good afternoon. It's LJ here. Thank you very much indeed for making us your number one choice on your radio dial. If you'd like me to play a couple of your favourite songs on the double play, Monday to Friday, just after 4:30, studio at beat103.co.uk. If you're a friend of mine on Facebook, hit me up that way. I don't care. Honestly, I'll play your two favourite songs Monday to Friday. That is not a problem, all right?

0: 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Tell you what, we play some tunes here on Beat 103. I guarantee we play them tunes for you. It's summer, isn't it, officially today? Anyway, we'll check out the roads in a minute and then back with Kiddico and Release All I Want on Beat.
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0: Still a bit busy on the M6 northbound between Wigan and Junction 29 on the M6 northbound. And if you're coming on the onto the M6 from the M61 again northbound, quite busy there. Nothing really to tell you about on the roads across the region, and that's what I'm going to be starting doing. If there's nothing really to report on the roads, I'm going to let them flow. If there is something, I will be the first to tell you all about this. But I have to tell you, because I was on this stretch of road yesterday, I was getting onto Garstang Road from Blackpool Road. I was trying to get onto the motorway, the M55, towards Blackpool yesterday, and between Garstang Road and Blackpool Road, and right up to the roundabout at Broughton Interchange, it was closed because of resurfacing work, which really needed doing. So well done to Lancashire County Council for that. But there is going to be a few road closures up that way, especially between Garstang Road with the junction of Blackpool Road and the roundabout up towards Broughton. All a little busy at the moment, and like I said, because of resurfacing work, there will be some road closures up on that stretch of the road.
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0: OK, then, a few things happening across the region in the next few weeks or so, including on Sunday, the 17th of June, a community event for all. It's what they call the Lancashire Creative, and it takes place at the Arch Studios on Sunday, the 17th of the month, at the Continental. Have a celebration of the music with Dexter Gordon. And finally for now, a place to discuss, learn, network with the best about the future of music. That takes place at the 53 Degrees on Tuesday, which is tomorrow. There you go, a few things happening across the region.
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1: 48-year-old Thomas Bickley, of no fixed address, who climbed onto a rooftop in Preston city centre and refused to come down for more than 4 hours, will be sentenced next month. Bickley was charged with criminal damage, recklessly endangering life and affray after scaling scaffolding at a mountainous house near the market in Lancaster Road on Sunday the 10th of May. Police are continuing a hunt for a wanted man who has links to Preston. 42-year-old Matthew Willetts is wanted in connection with an investigation into multiple thefts and for breach of bail. A call has gone out to musicians and singers who attended Penwitham Girls High School to mark the demolition of the original school building and the opening of a new state-of-the-art facility. A documentary is being made. Musicians who attended the school in the last 20 years are being asked to come forward to potentially play a key role. Drivers in Preston are reporting delays due to roadworks in Garstang Road. Lancashire County Council and National Highways are now resurfacing a stretch of the A6 from the Broughton roundabout to the Moor Park crossroads with Blackpool Road. The three sections of Garstang Road will see closures over the next 2 weeks, with drivers diverted along Eastway. And finally, laughter at the Lounge. The Guild Lounge's monthly comedy club has announced it is returning this June with another standout lineup of top comedy talent, promising an event of sharp wit, big laughs, and unforgettable performances. If you have a story for us, get involved at beat103.co.uk.
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3: Across central Lancashire and South Ribble, there's been some outbreaks of rain, and right now, though, in some parts, it is very heavy. Anyway, your highs right now in Preston, it is 70 degrees. Moving into Tuesday, again, there's going to be some outbreaks of rain across some parts of Lancashire. And it's going to continue throughout the day, right up until around 9 o'clock tomorrow evening. That's your Tuesday weather across the region. Not good, is it, actually?
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3: Good afternoon, it's LJ here on the biggest drive home between now and seven, just playing the hits. Right, I've got you the 5 at 5. We'll continue in a minute.
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0: There you go, concluding the five songs at five. We'll have another five songs for you Tuesday. I love that part of the show. 20 minutes without me waffling on. I'll waffle on in a sec because I'm going to check out the roads in a minute, and then I'm back with Karen Harding and Mark James after I check out the roads.
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0: Still a touch busy on the motorway between Junction, between Wigan and Junction 29 on the M6 northbound. It's a little bit busy on Ringway in Preston and Garstang Road. With the junction of Blackpool Road, kind of slow moving there. And if you're going down towards London Road and London Way, again, busy. There is temporary travel lights in operation near to the yew tree.
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1: Tell you what, if you like that kind of stuff, between 7 and 8 tonight, you have 60 minutes of pure tunes just like that. Beanie Man, like I said, if you like that, we'll be giving you 60 minutes of tunes just like that. Some old school dance and R&B with a bit of reggae and dance as well. All right? It's that time of the afternoon, which means it's all about your old school. And this is what we do every afternoon, just after 5:30. This is Sub Sub. Ain't no love, ain't no use. We'll beat 103. It's the biggest.

We'll have another anthem tomorrow. And don't forget, if you like that kind of stuff, every week in the afternoon from midday, that's what we do. A complete hour of old school. But in the meantime, this is brilliant.

Well, the pupils from Moorpark High School this afternoon between 3 and 4, they were absolutely brilliant. They're going to be back on the radio next Monday from 3 p.m. Absolutely awesome. I was going to call them kids, not actually, are they? The young pupils from Moorpark High School with the Out of Hours School Show. Brilliant. Absolutely brilliant.

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1: Busy on the M6 northbound coming from the M61 onto the M6. That is near to Junction 29. A little bit busy on Ringway both ways, heading down towards London Way is slow because obviously near to the Yew Tree Public House there is temporary traffic lights there. That's all I've got. I'll update you again in a little while.
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1: 48-year-old Thomas Bigley, of no fixed address, who climbed onto a rooftop in Preston city centre and refused to come down for more than 4 hours, will be sentenced next month. Bigley was charged with criminal damage, recklessly endangering life, and affray after scaling scaffolding at a mountainous house near the markets in Lancaster Road on Sunday the 10th of May. Police are continuing a hunt for a wanted man who has links to Preston. 42-year-old Matthew Willits is wanted in connection with an investigation into multiple thefts and for breach of bail. A call has gone out to musicians and singers who attended Penwitham Girls High School to mark the demolition of the original school building and the opening of a new state-of-the-art facility. A documentary is being made. Musicians who attended the school in the last 20 years are being asked to come forward to potentially play a key role. Drivers in Preston are reporting delays due to roadworks in Garstang Road. Lancashire County Council and National Highways are now resurfacing a stretch of the A6 from the Broughton roundabout to the Moor Park crossroads with Blackpool Road. The three sections of Garstang Road will see closures over the next 2 weeks, with drivers diverted along Eastway. And finally, laughter at the Lounge. The Guild Lounge's monthly comedy club has announced it is returning this June with another standout lineup of top comedy talent, promising an event of sharp wit, big laughs, and unforgettable performances. If you have a story for us, get involved at beat103.co.uk.

on Beat 103. It's 11 minutes after 6. We are Beat 103. That is Fisher and Rain. Between 7 and 8 tonight, all about your old school. If you like your old school R&B and a bit of hip-hop here and there, we've got it all ready and waiting for you. We've got it all sorted. Trust me. No.

0: We'll be across Central Lancashire and South Ribble. It's LJ here on the radio between now and seven. There you go. We'll check out the roads in a minute.
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0: Very good afternoon then. It's LJ here, 23 minutes after 6. There's nothing to report on the roads across the region. A little bit busy on the motorway still. It's been like this for quite a while on the M6 northbound. Between Clayton Lee Woods and Junction 29 northbound. This is, and if you're getting onto the motorway on the M6 northbound at the M61, again, it is kind of slow moving. Nothing to report on the road.
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9: No Rico, you ready for the show tonight? 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

night. I want to be your lover, right? Let me take you back in time with a tune that still sounds fresh. This is Regard, this is Ride It. We'll be 103 Monday afternoon, just gone half past six.

Then you're not gonna spin.

The sun may not be shining for you Monday afternoon, but I tell you what, I've got you some cool tunes for the next 25 minutes or so. KC Lights playing on Beat 103. And tomorrow he's back on the radio between 1 and 3, Simon Marshall with his weekend anthems. In the meantime, taking us up to the last traffic update, Mabel and Fine Line on

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4: Well, a very good afternoon. That's it. The final update for your traffic for your Monday afternoon. There is nothing to report on the motorways. The motorways are all right and all the roads across the region all moving at the moment. That is me done for another day. Traffic, that is. I'm still here for the next, I'd say, 18 minutes or so.
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0: It's nearly 10 to 7 on your Monday afternoon. That is it for me, done and dusted. I'll be back on the radio for your Tuesday afternoon. Keep it B103. Like I mentioned, between 7 and 8 tonight, it's all about Puff Daddy, Beanie Man, Brandy and Monica, TLC. Joe with Right With You. What a tune that is. Well, that's going to be playing in your ears just after 7 o'clock today. Enjoy the rest of your Monday.
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2: 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There you have it. Big up to all the media houses broadcasting the show. And if you didn't know by now, the format is nothing below the 50s, nothing above the 90s. We play the classics and only the classics. 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

morning goes up to the class of 82 and 85 JC All Boys. I want to say big up to the Fur Event crew, no matter where you are. Sons of Alexander O'Neill, crying over time.

Morning, Carleen. Melanie. Everton. Hope you're sitting back and enjoying these classics. Benji and Vinette. This is for you.

Sounds of champagne. How about us? For those who are just joining, I want to say welcome to the Sunday Soul 7-8 Show. It's Chris Goldfinger. This is where we play the classics and only the classics.

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Also to your sister Carol and the family. Enjoying the classics.

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And it's going to be available for upload. So go grab yourselves a copy.

0: Yo, this is Wayne Wonder. I don't know, so Chris Goldfinger playing forever, man. Say it, Wayne Wonder. Sit down.
1: 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Yeah, and this is where we play the classics and only the classics.
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1: 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So I want to say, no matter where you are, no matter the time zone, no matter the day you're listening, well, it has to be a Sunday. But no matter the time, welcome to the Sunday Soul 7-8 show. Mind you, I've been told that the show gets repeated sometimes during the week. I have to remember that. 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

George Michael. Careless Whisper. Morning goes out to Prince Hakeem. Also to his queen and his princess. Hope you're enjoying the Sunday Soul 7-8 show.

just the two of us. Grover Washington Jr. Some sweet classics being played right here. This year, radio station by Chris Goldfinger. Taking you way back in time. Playing you the classics and only the classics. It's gonna be posted up on SoundCloud.com as soon as it ends. Morning goes out to Cute Goddess. And a special good morning goes out to all those who share the show out via WhatsApp or any means. I've been getting a lot of feedback on this show. A lot of you are loving it. It's taking me some real nice places. Remember to look out for Chris Goldfinger coming up into your town and city here in the UK and outside, because I'll be up in Malta and I'll be up in Italy.

Baby Be Mine. Sounds of Mickey Howard. What is that? Time for me to say I'm out. Now we're back to do it all over again next week.

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0: In your eyes,
1: I can see.